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Sarah, it's Boyfriend on Mix 106.5. It is 6:13 on Tuesday, June 2nd, and this is the Mix Morning Show. I'm Sarah Carmichael. I hope that your day is off to a great start so far. Weather-wise today, gorgeous. We got sunshine. We got a high of 22. It is 6 right now outside the studio in the Owen Sound River District. So a bit of a cooler start to the day, which is honestly just fine with me. Now, speaking of the River District, a big thank you again to all who are out on Saturday for their wheel and ride safety event. They had those bikes over on 8th Street that were given out to kids in the community. Batman showed up at this event. I'm pretty sad that I missed it. Though I'll be honest, I was having a lot of fun at Grey Roots. But thank you to OSHARE, the Owen Sound Fire Department, the City of Owen Sound. Thank you to Treehouse, who had their own activities going on down there. It really was great to see so many people coming out and enjoying that event and learning about bike safety. And of course, remember that if you have bikes that you do not need, ones that could be tuned up and given to someone at next year's event, please contact the Owen Sound River District to make arrangements to drop them off. And then I believe it's Scenic Cycle that is doing the tune-ups and storing the bikes to give away for next year. But if you want to see some photos of the event, check out the Owen Sound River District page on Facebook. I hope you had a great rest of your Monday yesterday. My day was good. I was over in Meaford and I turned down a street, as you do, and I'm looking ahead of me up the road. And I see something in the road. And honestly, it's pretty small. So I think it must be a rabbit, right? Pretty common. Or maybe even a turtle, because it is turtle season. And as I got closer to it, I realized it was a little dog running down the street. So I quickly got, you know, to the dog and I stopped. And I went up to the dog. The dog was pulling a leash behind it. So I'm like, okay, this dog is probably someone's dog here on this road. It probably didn't get very far. It was a little Yorkie, I believe. Very small, very cute. And so I then took it upon myself to pick the dog up. Very friendly. So she had no issue with that. And then I went around, you know, there was a couple houses and I found where the dog belonged. Didn't take too long, but I guess she had made a mad dash for it. And she's done it before. They were not super surprised when they opened the door. They just said, oh, where was she? She says, oh, she was up the road a little bit. I was just worried about her getting squashed because she's so small. As I said, I thought it was a little rabbit. No, it was a 12-year-old dog, but anyway, so that was my good deed for yesterday, was to take care of this dog and make sure that she got back to where she belonged. But anyway, that was pretty much the excitement for my Monday, I guess. And then last night, Ryan and I took our own dogs for a couple walks and kind of relaxed. Nothing crazy. We don't do too much on a Monday because we feel like we do so much on weekends. So by the time Monday rolls around, we just need a minute, you know? Anyway, hopefully your Monday was great and you're looking forward to a fantastic Tuesday. Let's get ourselves back into it as we get ready to take on the day. Here is the latest from Charlotte Cardin, The Way We Touch on Mix 106.5.

0: Capaldi and Someone You Loved on Mix 106.5. It's Sarah. No bus cancellations or delays as of yet. I'll keep an eye on that as the morning goes on. And of course, if you have some information, a little tip about something you see on the roads, something you've encountered, whether it be a slowdown, an accident, construction, you can always let me know by sending me a message on the Red Bay Lodge text line at 519-376-1065. Just tell me what's going on and I will pass it on your behalf. Also, that is where you can start sending in your birthday and anniversary announcements. I have those coming up in about 2 hours. So if you do know someone who has a birthday today on June 2nd, feel free to let me know as early as possible to ensure that I see your wish and add it to my list in time for that 8:20 announcement time. Oh, goodness. I was just reading about the summer season at Bruce County Playhouse. Now, this is actually out of the Southampton Town Hall, and it looks like they're going to have an opening gala on Thursday, June 25th. Now, this is the opportunity to kick off with the annual and popular gala and then, of course, watch their latest production by Norm Foster. It's called Halfway There. It is a feel-good comedy that will envelop you in a familiar warm hug. Now, think Steel Magnolias, think Just Like That. Four lovable women gather Fridays for coffee and conversation at a small town diner where everybody knows everybody and everyone's business. Kind of makes me think of Stars Hollow for Gilmore Girls. Life takes an unexpected turn when a charming new doctor arrives in town and shows interest in the youngest of the group, prompting her three outspoken friends to offer advice, opinions, and comic interference, I bet. If you want to get more details about that and buy some tickets, they have performances running June 26th to July 11th. You can visit brucecountyplayhouse.com. They also have Murder at Ackerton Manor coming up and Leave It to Cleavage. So it should be a very busy summer season, as well as the Kids Drama Camp will be offered end of July, end of August, if you've got kids that are interested in the theater. 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
1: It's 6:30. Good morning. I'm Matt Hermes.
2: Hanover police say they had to use a taser during an arrest related to a break and enter investigation. Police in the southern Gray County town were called to a home on County Road 28 just prior to midnight Saturday for a report of an unwanted man trying to enter the home of his former partner. Hanover police say officers arrived on scene to see the man smashing his way into the home with a stone through a rear patio door. Police allege the man then threw the stone at officers and ran away. The suspect returned shortly after, and police say the man was brought into custody after a struggle. Officers used a taser during the arrest. The 34-year-old Hanover man faces more than a dozen criminal charges. Saugeen Shores police say they've taken several calls about local businesses receiving counterfeit $100 and $50 bills. Police are encouraging you to inspect bills during transactions and report any suspicious ones. Gray County has approved its latest 10-year housing action plan, and counselors say it builds on significant progress that's already been made. Claire McCormack has the story.
3: County Councilor and Owen Sound Mayor Ian Boddy said people should take note of the progress and planning locally.
4: I hope everyone that has sent me an email calling me lazy and useless and saying do something is paying attention today. Gray County's been doing it for 10 years. Look at this plan. It's a really good plan.
3: Over the past handful of years, Gray County has purchased a motel to use as an emergency shelter. It's opened transitional housing on 14th Street West. It plans to open a 19-unit supportive housing program called Rockview in Owen Sound this year or next. And there's a pipeline of dozens of other affordable and supportive units planned for the next 10 years. Claire McCormack, Gray County.
2: Five senior centers in Grey Bruce have received funding from the provincial government. Among them is Active Lifestyle Center Grey Bruce in Owen Sound, which received a $55,000 grant. The center's board chair, George Walton, says the money will help support programming and other costs.
5: It's huge because what it's allowed us to do is maintain costs that are affordable for the seniors today in our Owen Sound and area.
2: The towns of South Bruce Peninsula and Hanover, Northern Bruce Peninsula, and Hanover Public Library also receive funding for seniors' active living programs offered. And in national news, after years of labor unrest, Canada Post workers have voted to accept a new five-year contract. It includes wage hikes of 6.5% in year one and 3% in year two. It will also add some weekend mail delivery. The union representing 55,000 postal workers says they voted more than 85% in favor of the deal. That's a look at the news. Now on to sports.
6: I'm RJ Broadhead. Here's the morning sports brought to you by Remax. Canada blanked Uzbekistan 2-0 in a World Cup tune-up in Edmonton. Jonathan Osorio and Jaden Nelson had the goals. Canada's first World Cup match is a week from Friday on June 12th. The Stanley Cup Final starts tonight. Both teams are on a roll. Carolina's won 12 of 13, while Vegas is on a six-game winning streak. The Vancouver Canucks named Manny Malhotra as their new head coach. Maple Leafs hired Judd Brackett as assistant GM of player evaluation and Freddie Hamilton as chief of staff. The Toronto Marlies lost to the Penguins AHL affiliate, but still lead the conference final 2-1. There were two blockbuster NFL trades. The Browns sent two-time Defensive Player of the Year Myles Garrett to the Rams, and the Patriots acquired receiver A.J. Brown from the Eagles. Felix Auger-Aliassime's into the French Open quarterfinals. The Detroit Tigers hit three straight homers and helped the Jays by beating the Rays. The Jays are in Atlanta tonight. The Braves have the best record in baseball. That's sports. The forecast is next.
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2: Mainly sunny today with a high of 22, then a few clouds tonight and a low of 6. Sunny and 24 tomorrow, and more sunshine on Thursday with a high of 27. Right now it is 7 in Owen Sounds River District. 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
1: Nate Bergazzi.
2: My wife is the man of our house. And it can become hard because she'll hire someone to fix something and they always come talk to me. I just think they're used to talking to husbands and they come to me and I'm like, I don't know why you're here. We had our water heater, something, I don't know, but I walked by at the wrong time. Now I'm in a water heater conversation. And I'm like, yeah, well, these tough time for water heaters, you know, like just. Well, finally, you know, he's like, well, where's the water heater at? And I was like, I don't know. He's like, I don't think we have one, to be honest. And we would like to buy one from you today. So if we could go out to your truck, I would love to pick one out. And he was very confused by this. He didn't know what to say, but, you know, it's a new time. So he was like, is your husband here by any chance? I said, yeah, she's around here somewhere. She's probably in this shed.
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0: It's Fifi Dobson, I Can't Breathe on Mix 106.5. She will be part of the Sauble Beach Party 2026 lineup. In fact, you can see her there on the Saturday. Now, that particular day is being headlined by Simple Plan, and they recently put this up on their social media.
1: Hey, what's up, Sauble Beach? 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We are playing the Sauble Beach Party Festival. It's going to be so much fun.
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0: The Sobel Beach Party coming up Labor Day weekend once again at Sobel Speedway. It is an all-ages event. Starts Friday, September 4th with Tim Hicks, Chris Young, also Graham Barham. And then on the Saturday, as mentioned, Simple Plan, Fifi Dobson, 303. On the Sunday, they're going to have Taylor Holder, Cardinal Official, Flo Rida, as well as several other up-and-coming artists. It is going to be a full few days of music. There's going to be a lot of fun. 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But they do giveaways. 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So keep an eye on all their social channels. Make sure you're liking and sharing and doing all the things that give you the chance to win some passes. It is going to be a great time. 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
3: Good morning. It's 7 o'clock. I'm Matt Hermes. Hanover police say they had to use a taser during an arrest related to a break-and-enter investigation. Police in the southern Grey County town were called to a home on County Road 28 just prior to midnight Saturday for a report of an unwanted man trying to enter the home of his former partner. Hanover police say officers arrived on scene to see the man smashing his way into the home with a stone through a rear patio door. Police allege the man then threw the stone at officers and ran away. The suspect returned shortly after, and police say the man was brought into custody after a struggle. Officers used a taser during the arrest. The 34-year-old Hanover man faces more than a dozen criminal charges. Saugeen Shores police say they've taken several calls about local businesses receiving counterfeit $100 and $50 bills. Police are encouraging you to inspect bills during transactions and report any suspicious ones. Grey County has approved its latest 10-year housing action plan, and councillors say it builds on significant progress that's already been made. Claire McCormack has the story.
4: County Councillor and Owen Sound Mayor Ian Boddy said people should take note of the progress and planning locally.
5: I hope everyone that has sent me an email calling me lazy and useless and saying do something is paying attention today. Grey County's been doing it for 10 years. Look at this plan. It's a really good plan.
4: Over the past handful of years, Grey County has purchased a motel to use as an emergency shelter. It's opened transitional housing on 14th Street West. It plans to open a 19-unit supportive housing program called Rockview in Owen Sound this year or next. And there's a pipeline of dozens of other affordable and supportive units planned for the next 10 years. Claire McCormack, Grey County.
3: Five senior centers in Grey Bruce have received funding from the provincial government. Among them is Active Lifestyle Center Grey Bruce in Owen Sound, which received a $55,000 grant. The center's board chair, George Walton, says the money will help support programming and other costs.
6: It's huge because what it's allowed us to do is maintain costs that are affordable for the seniors today in our Owen Sound and area.
3: The towns of South Bruce Peninsula and Hanover, Northern Bruce Peninsula, and Hanover Public Library also receive funding for seniors' active living programs offered. And in national news, after years of labor unrest, Canada Post workers have voted to accept a new five-year contract. It includes wage hikes of 6.5% in year one and 3% in year two. It will also add some weekend mail delivery. The union representing 55,000 postal workers says they voted more than 85% in favor of the deal. That's a look at the news. Now on to sports.
7: I'm RJ Broadhead. Here's the morning sports brought to you by Remax. Canada blanked Uzbekistan 2-0 in a World Cup tune-up in Edmonton. Jonathan Osorio and Jaden Nelson had the goals. Canada's first World Cup match is a week from Friday on June 12th. The Stanley Cup Final starts tonight. Both teams are on a roll. Carolina's won 12 of 13, while Vegas is on a six-game winning streak. The Vancouver Canucks named Manny Malhotra as their new head coach. Maple Leafs hired Judd Brackett as assistant GM of player evaluation and Freddie Hamilton as chief of staff. The Toronto Marlies lost to the Penguins AHL affiliate, but still lead the conference final 2-1. There were two blockbuster NFL trades. The Browns sent two-time Defensive Player of the Year Myles Garrett to the Rams, and the Patriots acquired receiver A.J. Brown from the Eagles. Felix Auger-Aliassime's into the French Open quarterfinals. The Detroit Tigers hit three straight homers and helped the Jays by beating the Rays. The Jays are in Atlanta tonight. The Braves have the best record in baseball. 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
3: Thanks, RJ. 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
3: Mainly sunny today with a high of 22, then a few clouds tonight and a low of 6. Sunny and 24 tomorrow, and more sunshine on Thursday with a high of 27. Right now it is 7 in Owen Sound River District. 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

Taylor Swift and Bad Blood on Mix 106.5. It is 7:13. It's Sarah Carmichael, and this is the Mix Morning Show. Taylor just shared that she will have a song featured on Toy Story 5. Now, the song is called I Knew It, I Knew You, and that song will actually be released this Friday. It will then be featured in the new movie, which is arriving in theaters on June 19th. Now, she said, as someone who grew up watching the Toy Story movies, it is a dream come true. So there you go. New music from Taylor Swift coming out Friday, featured on the soundtrack for Toy Story 5. Father's Day is coming up this month on June 21st. And in honor of that, we have a new contest that we are going to be starting next week. That's right. It is an opportunity for dads to win tickets to a Blue Jays game this season. It's called the Home Run Hero Contest. So starting Monday, running until the 19th, listen to yours truly weekday mornings. You'll hear a cue to call. And then if you get through, I will be asking you baseball related questions. If you get one right, you get to go to first base. Two gets you to second base. Three, third. Four, a home run. Now, the more you get right, the better your chances of winning. You get one entry just for calling in and could get up to four more entries if you get the questions right and get yourself a home run. So you could get a total of five entries into the draw. And then one lucky dad will walk away with the two tickets to a Blue Jays game this summer, as I will give them away on Friday, June 19th. So there you have it. If you're interested in winning Blue Jays tickets for a game this season, start listening next Monday for that Home Run Hero Contest. It is brought to you by The Boutique Outlet and McDonald's Furniture and Appliances.

0: Young on Mix 106.5. It's Sarah. The Owen Sound Attack are excited to share the team's fundraising efforts from this past season with the continued support of Attack fans and the Owen Sound and Grey Bruce communities. The organization had another incredible year supporting and working with local charities and not-for-profit partners, raising over $150,000 through direct team initiatives, plus an additional $117,000 that was raised by Owen Sound Minor Hockey as part of the 50-50. Now, included in these totals are the Attack's two charity games. There was Hockey Fights Cancer, which raised $57,685 for the local Wheels of Hope program, which provides transportation for patients as they undergo cancer treatment in larger medical centers. With the help of Barry's Construction, Driver's Seat, Boston Pizza, DC Taylor Jewelers, Image Wraps, and Bruce Power, that game was a massive success in the Attack's 19th cancer fundraising games, and that will be continuing to be a central focus going into a special 20th anniversary year this year. The TD Beat Association game raised $33,000 for CPR training programs and for the installation of life-saving outdoor AED devices in high-traffic areas in Owen Sound. Additionally, thanks to the support of Christine and Steve Scrow, owners of your local McDonald's restaurants, nearly $10,000 was raised for Ronald McDonald House of Southwestern Ontario through Jersey Auctions, including a one-of-a-kind Attack and McDonald's Ronald McDonald House warm-up jerseys. Now, the Usher program in its fourth season raised over $34,000, which is going towards 22 different charities like the Rotary Club, the Lions Club, Active Lifestyles, Elmwood Community Service, Owen Sound and Area Chippers, which is the Special Olympics Golf, and others. Attack fans at the annual CMHA Talk Today game and the Special Olympics Ontario night combined to raise nearly 10 grand for their generous donations. It is absolutely amazing to see that kind of generosity, those numbers. A big thank you to everybody that contributed on those special fundraising nights. They also collected over 1,300 pieces of winter clothing for local schools during the winter clothing program. So thank you for the support of the Walker Family Financial. And the Toys for Tots drive, of course, brought in a ton of toys for kids around the holidays. Now, charities and community groups that are interested in fundraising opportunities with the Attack are welcome to contact Evan at the Attack office. And charities can also look forward to an application process opening next week for the charity game partner charity game partner taking place in March of 2027. So love to see that. Obviously, the Owen Sound Attack, a huge part of the community, not just the players on the ice, but all the things that go on behind the scenes as well. So if you want to read more about that and the charitable contributions, visit the website attackhockey.com.
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Ed Sheeran, Ozzy Zam on Mix 106.5. We are going to play What Was That? Coming up next, it is an opportunity to win a beautiful hand-tied bouquet from Owen Sound Flowers, now open at Heritage Place Shopping Center. So if you want to play along and potentially be a winner this morning, stay tuned.

0: people.
1: Lennon Stella kissing other people on Mix 106.5. It is Sarah. This is the Mix Morning Show. And how would you like to win a beautiful hand-tied bouquet from Owen Sound Flowers? Now, they are located at Heritage Place just inside Entrance 2. And they have stunning bouquets to thoughtful arrangements. They are there to help you celebrate every occasion, big or small, birthdays, anniversaries, or just because you can say it beautifully with flowers. Stop by, let their expert team help you make the important days even more special. I know you want to win because honestly, who wouldn't love a beautiful bouquet of flowers, either to keep for yourself or gift to someone else? But you got to win them first. And so we're going to play What Was That? And in honor of the fact that Father's Day is coming up in a few weeks, I thought we would go with the theme of TV dads. So I've got a clip of a TV dad, and I'm going to play it for you. And then I'm going to ask you to tell me the name of this TV dad, as in the character name, not the actor's name, and the show that the dad was on, if you know it. I mean, I will just accept the name of the character, but if you know the name of the show, might as well show off and tell me that too. We're actually going to do this round today by text, okay? So we're going to use the Red Bay Lodge text line. So once I play it, I'm going to ask you to text me the name of the character and the show. And if you are correct and you're one of the first people to text in with the right answer, you will be a winner with me this morning, okay? Okay, here is your clip.
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0: Teddy, I hope, on Mix 106.5. It is the Mix Morning Show. Good morning. I'm Sarah. We've been playing a round of What Was That? I decided to go with the theme of TV dads this week, as of course we are just a few weeks away from Father's Day. Now, this was the clip that I had played.
1: Dad, she beat you again.
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3: 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I didn't mean to win.
2: Don't get cocky, okay? You're not champion around here until you win 5 out of 9.
0: Now, I asked for you to tell me the name of that TV dad and the show if you knew it, and I had a ton of people text in. Most of them got the right answer. The right answer was Tim Taylor from Home Improvement. Arr, arr, arr. You might remember that show. Of course, Tim Taylor portrayed by Tim Allen. Thanks so much to everyone for texting in. Congratulations to Danny in Owen Sound and Krista from Wyerton. They have both won themselves a prize from Owen Sound Flowers this morning, a designer's choice hand-tied bouquet. Now, Owen Sound Flowers is now open at Heritage Place, just inside entrance 2. They have lots of beautiful bouquets for any occasion, so feel free to stop in and see them. We'll have another round of What Was That? Another opportunity for you to win coming up tomorrow during the 7 o'clock hour, so hopefully you can tune in then. But again, congratulations, Danny and Krista, my winners this morning, and thank you to all for texting in. Coming up in 25 minutes, we're going to be celebrating birthdays and anniversaries, so I need to know from you, who is celebrating? It's June 2nd. If someone comes to mind, you can send the info to me a few ways. 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Just send me a text with the details, who's celebrating, who the wishes are coming from, and we'll get those on the air at 8:20.
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Good morning, Angels. It is 8:13. I'm Sarah Carmichael, and this is the Mix Morning Show. We have an absolute stunner of a day. 22 is our high. We got sunshine. It is 13 right now outside the studio in downtown Owen Sound. I will remind you, please drink your water. Please wear your sunscreen, okay? You don't want to get a sunburn this early in the summer. Coming up October 24th at Cobble Beach, it is the Art of Caring Youth Charity Gala. This is a partnership between Big Brothers Big Sisters, Bruce Gray Child and Family Service, and Keystone. The event supports more than 8,000 children, youth, and families each year, and early bird pricing is available until June 10th, which is next Wednesday. So if you want to save a little bit of money on your ticket, this would be the time to buy your ticket. It is going to be featuring local youth artwork and live youth artistic performances. There's going to be a keynote address by Elizabeth Manley. If you are familiar with the figure skating world, that is a big deal, okay? Elizabeth Manley is a Canadian Olympic figure skating champion. I grew up watching Liz, and the fact that she's going to be there is really cool. There's going to be a three-course meal with wine pairings from Coffin Ridge, engaging live and silent auction, a memorable evening rooted in compassion and community engagement. This is awesome. So again, this is coming up October 24th. The doors will open at 5. You can purchase your tickets by contacting any of those organizations. Visit their websites, Big Brothers Big Sisters, Bruce Gray Child Family Service, and Keystone Child Youth and Family Service. So again, sounds fun. Art of Caring Youth Charity Gala. Great way to show your support for those in the community. And have a fun night out. And maybe you'll even have the chance to meet Elizabeth Manley. You may remember a while back, I named a couple of kitty cats on the Mix Zoo, Elizabeth Manley and Kurt Browning. And Elizabeth Manley saw it. She shared the post, and I almost fainted. I was starstruck just via that Facebook interaction. So I can only imagine how much I would fangirl if I actually had the chance to meet her in person. Anyway, great opportunity there to attend a really special event. And if you buy by June 10th, you save money on your ticket. Coming up next, we are going to be celebrating birthdays and anniversaries. If you know someone who has one today, June 2nd, let me know very quickly. Text me 519-376-1065. That's up after Katy Perry. It's Part of Me on the Mix.

0: Katy Perry, Part of Me on Mix 106.5. It's 8:20. Right on time. It is time for birthdays and anniversaries. Today is Tuesday, June 2nd. A big happy birthday going out to Dina Spencer Guard from Emma and Ben, Shelby and Patrick, Brennan, the rest of the family, as well as your many, many friends, myself included. Have a great day, Dee. We love you so much. A happy fourth birthday going out to Millie Gibbons. Enjoy your cake tonight. Save me a piece, okay? Have a beautiful day, beautiful girl. We love you. From Lila and Hannah. A happy sixth birthday going out to Dean in Chesley. We hope you have the best day. Love Mommy, Daddy, and Paige. Happy birthday to Brody Ashcroft from Southeast of the Checkerboard, a tad. Wishing you all the best on your birthday. You will have to come out in my new fishing boat and see if you can haul in the big one. Lots of pizza and beer. All the best from Uncle Lynn. Happy sixth birthday going out to Quinny. Love from your friend, Shay. Happy birthday to Rachel Sinclair. Happy birthday, Matthew Barber. Love from Bethany, Kevin, and Levi. A happy anniversary going out to Nicole and Tim Linehart. Lots of love from all of your kids. Wishing my longest time friend, Carla Roseanne Hellier of Scott's Home Hardware, a very happy birthday. Have a great day, Carla, from Leanne. Happy birthday going out to John Cornfield of Wyerton. A happy birthday to Jean Wilson. And a happy anniversary to Daryl and Wanda Taylor. Best wishes from Marilyn and Brian. Speaking of Marilyn, that would be Marilyn Russell of Holland Center. It is her birthday today as well. She always sends in the announcements for others. Well, one, of course, was sent in for her. Have an amazing day, Marilyn. Lots of love from the whole clan. Let me just see if anyone has texted in as I've been chatting. I think we're good. I think I got all the ones that came in through the text line. I did get a happy 40th year of service. This was Wendy. Now, Wendy is retiring from TD Bank in Thornbury after those 40 years of dedication. Today is the last day. She's done. So join them in wishing her the very best in the next chapter. So again, that is Wendy in Thornbury at TD Bank, retiring as of today. Congratulations to you. And famous birthdays today, Justin Long. He's an actor. He's been in stuff with Drew Barrymore. He was in that Accepted. He was in Dodgeball. Anyway, Justin Long, 48 today. Dana Carvey is 71. Actor Wentworth Miller from Prison Break, 54. Wayne Brady, you might remember him from Whose Line Is It Anyway? I love Wayne Brady. He's 54. Andy Cohen, 58. Zachary Quinto is turning 49. And Willow Hart. She is the daughter of Pink and Carrie Hart. Today she's 15, so happy birthday to her. Of course, happy birthday, happy anniversary going out to anyone else who happens to be celebrating today. We send you best wishes. If you know someone with a birthday this week, you can send it in early by visiting our website, mix1065.ca.
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0: Eilish, Justin Bieber, it's Bad Guy on Mix 106.5. It is 8:42. Hi, it's Sarah. Coming up this Friday and Saturday, it is the annual Paisley Blues Festival. Yes, it's going to be a busy few days, and it's going to start on Friday with a great lineup of music. Now, they have the opening starting at 4, and then music starts with Aaron at 5, and then Elliot and the Audio Kings. Aaron McCallum will be following at 7:30. The Rod Jewel Band will play after that, and then the Otis Wonder and the Hustle Group plays at 10, and then Tell It to Sweeney, 11:15 to 12:15. Now, that is just Friday, okay? It is 2 full days of music. Now, things will start Saturday, just after 1 o'clock, and it's going to be another full day of music, and it's happening at the arena. Now, the thing with this is that entry is by donation, because they want everybody to have the opportunity to go, so they don't want a ticket price to get in the way, right? They don't want people to be deterred because they can't afford the price of admission. In this case, it's just pay what you can if you can. Bring your dancing shoes. It's going to be a lot of fun, and it's all happening in the beautiful village of Paisley. Now, they decided to do it indoors from the get-go in case of inclement weather. They don't want to have to do any shifting if it starts raining, etc. So it will be inside the arena. And you can get more details by checking out Paisley Blues Festival on Facebook. That's what I'm looking at right now. There's so much great info there. You can also visit paisleyrocks.com.
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0: Charlotte Cardan. It's 99 Nights on Mix 106.5. It's Sarah Carmichael and Owen Sound. Tourism Events and Attractions have released some information about some upcoming events, and that includes TD Harbor Nights. Yes, they are coming back. Now, if you're not familiar, TD Harbor Nights has been going on for 24 years, which is incredible. And they cover anything between rock and country music, folk, tributes. And the best part is that it's free. It is free for you to go down to the harbor on a Sunday evening and watch some live music at the Marine and Rail Museum. It is a picture-perfect spot. Bring your lawn chair. And this year's lineup features Tiana Woods, Saving Grace, Mackenzie Blues Band, Scott Haworth Band, Mike McCarthy Band. That one usually a very popular night. Gracie Jett, a youth night hosted by Paige Warner. Gray Road One, another popular one, with the 60s Revisited, Eye the Mountain, and Paul Woolner. It really is going to be awesome. So the very first TD Harbor Nights is going to be coming up on June 14th, which is not this weekend. It's next weekend. So next Sunday, June 14th, you'll be able to start making your way down to the harbor on Sunday evenings for music. Music does start just around 7 o'clock. So you want to get there a little bit before that. Get yourself a good spot and enjoy the music. Oh, I can't wait. I love it. It's like a sure sign that the summer has arrived. We live very close to here, so we like to walk down with our dogs, enjoy some music, say hi to some friends, because you always bump into someone you know there. It's inevitable. I mean, we live in a small town. If you want to get more details about it, you can check out owensoundtourism.ca. You can also check out their Facebook page.
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Jason Derulo, The Other Side on Mix 106.5. Before that, Pink, Get the Party Started. Her daughter, Willow, is celebrating her 15th birthday today. Happy birthday to her. It's Sarah. This is the Mix Morning Show. And it's Tuesday. So a friendly reminder, of course, that the Katy Farmers Market is up and running. If you are free today and you want to pop out there, they will have the vendors until 2 o'clock. There is produce. There's maple syrup and honey. There is, you know, a mishmash of things, antiques, collectibles. Truly, you never quite know what you're going to find when you go out there, as they often have new and different vendors. And it's running again today until 2 o'clock, the Katy Farmers Market. Here's Tyler Shaw. Run to you on the Mix. 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

0: weekend and earned it on Mix 106.5. It's Sarah. Looks like Bruno Mars earned himself a new record. After wrapping up 5 sold-out shows at Rogers Stadium, he has officially set the record for the most tickets sold during a single tour stop in Toronto history. The stadium shared the news on social media, thanking fans and celebrating 5 unforgettable nights of music, dancing, and probably thousands of people attempting to hit the high notes. Now, the Rogers Stadium holds up to 50,000 fans per show, and Bruno's 5-night run is estimated to have attracted around 250,000 concert goers. To put that into perspective, that is more people than attended Taylor Swift's 6 sold-out Eras Tour shows back in 2024. That drew roughly 240,000 fans. Not even the weather could stop the party, as heavy rain did force Bruno to postpone his opening night performance, but the show was rescheduled for the final night of his Toronto stop, so he made up for it. If you attended one of the concerts, you were part of a record-breaking crowd. Toronto has, of course, seen plenty of massive concerts over the years, but for now, Bruno Mars is sitting on top of the city's concert attendance throne.
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6: Mainly sunny today with a high of 22, then a few clouds tonight and a low of 6. Sunny and 24 tomorrow, and more sunshine on Thursday with a high of 27.
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1: There's going to be a party in Georgian Bluffs. They're celebrating 25 years. And to tell us more, I've got the mayor, Sue Carlton, on the line.
2: Hello.
1: Tell us what's happening on June the 6th.
2: So at the Shallow Lake Arena, we are celebrating, as you said, 25 years since the amalgamation of Keppel, Sarawak, and Derby. And we're going to have a barbecue sponsored by Hutton Land and Shore at 6 p.m., the beef is from a local beef farmer, Lake Beef Farms, and there'll be hot dogs, hamburgers, side salads, and ice cream for dessert from Elsie's Diner. Beach is at 7 p.m. We're encouraging community members to submit photos, old and new, of living in Georgian Bluffs. 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We're also going to do a series of barn quilts around the township, and the first reveal will be the Shallow Lake one at the barbecue. So anyone can volunteer to paint a barn quilt with your community group or on our website. Then there'll be movie night. We're going to watch a movie that came out the same year as Amalgamation in 2001. We're asking people to guess at it.
1: Oh, it's a surprise.
2: And if people want more information, they can find that at georgianbluffs.ca/25 or on the township Facebook page.
1: All right, something for the whole family. georgianbluffs.ca/25.
2: That's right.
1: All right, thanks very much.
2: Okay, thank you.
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with Webster and Chills on Mix 106.5. I would like to extend my congratulations and say good luck to Pierce Bowie, Wesley Royston, and Cole Zaroski. They are Owen Sound Attack draft eligible players who are among 20 OHLers who are right now at the 2026 NHL Scouting Combine happening in Buffalo, New York. Now, this gives all 32 NHL clubs an opportunity to conduct interviews, medical evaluations, fitness testing on many of the top prospects who are eligible for the 2026 draft. Keeping in mind that the NHL draft is happening June 26th and 27th. It must be an absolute dream for these players to be part of this, and we are so proud. A total of 90 players will attend, including 56 forwards, 29 defensemen, 5 goaltenders. All invitees are listed in NHL Central Scouting's final rankings of North American and international skaters and goaltenders. So this is like the top prospects from the OHL, and 3 of our players are there, which really says a lot for our team. So congratulations to Cole, Pierce, and Wes.

0: Britney Jean Spears, Till the World Ends on Mix 106.5. It's Sarah. This is the Mix Morning Show. There is now a world record set by Tulsa, Oklahoma for the largest classic car parade in history. This happened on Saturday. It was called the Route 66 Capital Cruise Classic Car Centennial Parade. Featured a massive procession of 3,596 vintage vehicles, shattered the previous record by over 1,000 cars to commemorate the 100th anniversary of the historic highway. So they now hold the Guinness World Record for this car parade. Drivers from 42 states, Canada, and France traveled to the city to take part in the historic milestone. The Tulsa mayor, named Monroe Nichols, said that the year-long coordination proved to the world that Tulsa is the true capital of Route 66. So very, very cool. What a sight to see, I would imagine that was. Now, talking about cruises and cars, the Saugeen Shores Sunset Cruisers are going to be having their opening night car show this Thursday, and then it will be happening every Thursday throughout the summer. Just head for the flagpole in Southampton. Show starts at 5 o'clock. Now, donations at the gate are welcome from drivers, and there's also 50-50 tickets available, with all proceeds from these events going to the local hospital foundation. Again, that is this Thursday for Saugeen Shores Sunset Cruisers in Southampton. And you might be wondering about Sauble Beach, because of course they have the Sauble Beach Cruisers, who do their car shows on Tuesdays. They will officially start that on June 16th. So that's 2 weeks from today. Take a look on the Sauble Beach Cruisers Facebook page for more details.
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0: Crush on Mix 106.5. It is Sarah Carmichael. This is the Mix Morning Show. A beautiful day today. A high of 22 with sunshine. It's 16 now outside the studio in downtown Owen Sound. And next week, we will kick off the Home Run Hero Contest. It is an opportunity for dads to win tickets to a Blue Jays game this season. Starting on Monday, listen for the cue to call. And if it is you that gets through, I will have some baseball-related questions. The more questions you answer correctly, the more opportunities you have to get your name into the draw for that grand prize. Two tickets to a Blue Jays game this summer. This is brought to you by the Boutique Outlet and McDonald's Furniture and Appliances. It is the Home Run Hero Contest, and I will have that starting on Monday. Tomorrow, I'll have another round of What Was That? An opportunity for you to win a prize from Owen Sound Flowers, which is now open at Heritage Place Shopping Center. Be listening during the 7 o'clock hour for that. And I will encourage you to stay tuned. We got Aislinn's Midday Show coming up. John Milkey in this afternoon, and I'll be back tomorrow. I hope you have a wonderful rest of your day. Take care and drive safe.
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7: Mainly sunny today with a high of 22, then a few clouds tonight and a low of 6. Sunny and 24 tomorrow, and more sunshine on Thursday with a high of 27.
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Ed Sheeran sing on today's Hit Music, a Mix 106.5. It's Aislinn Robbins back with you. I won't be singing for you today, but you never know. Let's kick it off with New City, Getting Closer.

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0: 5 seconds of summer, Young Blood on today's Hit Music, a Mix at Air 6.5. Caitlin Robbins back with you. I want to talk about an event going on tomorrow that hopefully you can check out. An event coming up on Thursday. Something that I've realized lately. Another little hike update and your mixed lunch question of the day coming up at noon. For now, let's take a look at your weather.
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6: Mainly sunny today with a high of 22, then a few clouds tonight and a low of 6. Sunny and 24 tomorrow, and more sunshine on Thursday with a high of 27.
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0: Messy on today's Hit Music, Mix It Air 6.5. If you're looking for something to do tomorrow, the good news is going on from 2 to 3 is the Reach Roast Cafe. It is back for the summer. It's going to happen on rotating days so that everybody gets a turn regardless of the day that they attend the program. There's baked treats, there's smoothies, there's smiles. It sounds delicious, okay? Going on tomorrow from 2 to 3 at the Reach Center Grey Brewers, which is just around the corner from us on 8th Street East, right here in Owen Sound. And as I mentioned, it's going to happen all summer long. If you want all the details, you can check them out on our events calendar at our website, mixnair65.ca.
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0: Swift on today's Hit Music, Mix It Up 6.5, calling all dads. Next week, from June 8th all the way until the 19th, dads, when you hear the crack of the bat, call in for a chance to win two tickets to a Blue Jays game this season. You gotta be listening to Sarah in the Mix Morning Show. When you hear the cue to call, be the right caller, and then Sarah's gonna ask you some baseball-related questions. If you get one right, you go to first base. Two right, you get to second base. You see where we're going with this? Third right, you get to third base, and if you get all four right, a home run. The more you get right, the better of chances of winning. You get one entry just for calling in, and up to four more entries. If you get all of the questions right, you get a total of five. One lucky dad's going to walk away with a grand prize of two tickets to a Blue Jays game this summer. 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
6: 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Mainly sunny today with a high of 22, then a few clouds tonight and a low of 6. Sunny and 24 tomorrow, and more sunshine on Thursday with a high of 27.
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0: habits on today's Hit Music, a mix in our 6.5. My name is Aislinn, and just the other day, I realized I have free will. What am I talking about? For the longest time, I have wanted to go to Thailand, and this is something that I'm like, oh yeah, I'm going to do this one day. And then I realized, like, listen, girl, you got free will. You can literally go this summer. You could go in September. You can go whenever you would like, and that is the choice of free will. Now, obviously, yes, there's still a cost to this, okay? Got to do some budgeting, got to do some saving, but I hope that you realize that you too have free will. And obviously, it's not as easy as just like, hey, let's book a trip, but I hope that with whatever that you've been like contemplating lately, you're like, you know what? Actually, I got free will. I can do it.
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6: Mainly sunny today with a high of 22, then a few clouds tonight and a low of 6. Sunny and 24 tomorrow, and more sunshine on Thursday with a high of 27.
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0: Riptide on today's Hit Music, Mix There 6.5. 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
7: Mainly sunny today with a high of 22, then a few clouds tonight and a low of 6. Sunny and 24 tomorrow, and more sunshine on Thursday with a high of 27.
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0: Hey, the Olney on today's Hit Music Mix 106.5. The Olney probably wouldn't be doing as much hiking as I am, but if you know, you know that we have made it a goal to go hiking at least once a week, okay? We did Jones Falls to Inglis Falls. We did Boyd's Crevices. We did the Palisades Side Trail, and we're working on doing like Ainslie Conservation Area, which, by the way, I love Ainslie because my name's Aislinn, over to Hybu, and then over to Leith as well. So we'll see if we get that one done. But if you have any hike recommendations, I would love to know them. You can send me a text on the Red Bay Lodge text line, 519-376-1065. And I hope that this encourages you to check out all of the amazing trails that we do have.
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1: A mix of sun and clouds this afternoon with a light breeze, a high around 22, the UV index 8 or very high. A few clouds tonight, the temperature dipping to around 6 degrees. Sunny and 23 on Wednesday, a mix of sun and clouds and 28 on Thursday. Right now it's 18 degrees in Tobermory, 21 in Walkerton, and it's 18 in Meaford and Owen Sound. I'm Claire McCormack. 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

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Hello to your Mix Lunch. I have your Mix Lunch question of the day coming up. Here's Miley Cyrus with Jaded.

0: Welcome to the Mixed Lunch, brought to you by Elsie's Diner in Springmount, a taste of the 50s. My name is Aislinn. Today's Mixed Lunch question of the day, I would love to know, what do you think is the best summer activity? You can let me know your answer on the Facebook page, Mixin 6.5. Drop your comment up on the Mixed Lunch post of the day. I truly feel like June is the summer month. It really kicks off summer. May is like spring still, getting there, but June, we're in summer. You can tell me your answer on the Facebook page.
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9: A mix of sun and clouds this afternoon with a light breeze, a high around 22, the UV index 8 or very high. A few clouds tonight, the temperature dipping to around 6 degrees. Sunny and 23 on Wednesday, a mix of sun and clouds and 28 on Thursday.
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0: 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Mixed Lunch question of the day, wanting to know, what do you think is the best summer activity? Let me know on the Facebook page. It's Madonna, Into the Groove.
1: And you can dance for inspiration.

0: 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It's Aislinn with you. 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A taste of the 50s. Wanting to know what you think is the best summer activity. If you've been listening frequently, you know that I'm probably going to say hiking because I truly believe that I flourish in hiking in the summer months. Winter? No, I'm hibernating. But summer, I like hiking. That's probably one of the best summer activities in my opinion. What about you? Let me know on the Facebook page. Speaking of weather, got that next.
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5: A mix of sun and clouds this afternoon with a light breeze, a high around 22, the UV index 8 or very high. A few clouds tonight, the temperature dipping to around 6 degrees. Sunny and 23 on Wednesday, a mix of sun and clouds and 28 on Thursday.
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0: Welcome back to the Mixed Lunch. It's Aislinn with you, wanting to know, in your opinion, what is the best summer activity? Me personally, I really do think that hiking would be one of them. I also really enjoy swimming in the summer, and obviously that's like one of the best summer activities because, listen, it is the time to be swimming. Why is that? Because it's warm out, right? It gets warmer and warmer. I want to know your answer on the Facebook page, Mix 106.5. What is the best summer activity?
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0: Serena Ryder got your number on today's Hit Music Mix 106.5. Coming up this Friday, June 5th at the Roxy Theater here in Owen Sound is 80s Confidential. 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
4: A mix of sun and clouds this afternoon with a light breeze, a high around 22, the UV index 8 or very high. A few clouds tonight, the temperature dipping to around 6 degrees. Sunny and 23 on Wednesday, a mix of sun and clouds and 28 on Thursday.
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1: There's going to be a party in Georgian Bluffs. They're celebrating 25 years. And to tell us more, I've got the mayor, Sue Carlton, on the line.
2: Hello.
1: Tell us what's happening on June the 6th.
2: So at the Shallow Lake Arena, we are celebrating, as you said, 25 years since the amalgamation of Pebble, Sarawak, and Derby. And we're going to have a barbecue sponsored by Hutton Land and Shore at 6 p.m. The beef is from a local beef farmer, Lake Beef Farms, and there'll be hot dogs, hamburgers, side salads, and ice cream for dessert from Elsie's Diner. Beach is at 7 p.m. We're encouraging community members to submit photos, old and new, of living in Georgian Bluffs. 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We're also going to do a series of barn quilts around the township, and the first reveal will be the Shallow Lake one at the barbecue. 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Then there'll be movie night. We're going to watch a movie that came out the same year as Amalgamation in 2001. We're asking people to guess at it.
1: It's a surprise.
2: And if people want more information, they can find that at georgianbluffs.ca/25 or on the township Facebook page.
1: All right, something for the whole family. georgianbluffs.ca/25.
2: That's right.
1: All right, thanks very much.
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0: Halsey without me on today's Hit Music, a mix of 6.5. Going on Thursday, if you're looking for something to do, Restoring the Flow, join their community native tree planting event. It is happening in Mar, specifically at 1852 on Highway 6. They are restoring the East Nore Swamp. 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If you do want some information, going on from 10 a.m. until 1 o'clock, but full details are posted up on our events calendar at our website, mixin065.ca.
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0: John Desmond Shook on today's Hit Music Mix Air 6.5. It's officially time for me, Aislinn Robbins, to sign off for the rest of the day. But I will be back once again tomorrow for your Wednesday middle of the week from 10 to 2. As always, I hope that you have a fantastic rest of your day, and hopefully you can stay tuned. The Milkman will take things from here. Stay safe, stay healthy, slow down for wildlife, and I'll talk to you tomorrow.
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13: A mix of sun and clouds this afternoon with a light breeze, a high around 22, the UV index 8 or very high. A few clouds tonight, the temperature dipping to around 6 degrees. Sunny and 23 on Wednesday, a mix of sun and clouds and 28 on Thursday.
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0: sugar.
1: Hi, it is the Milkman back with you on this Tuesday, no repeat work day, and huge thanks to JC for filling in for me yesterday in a pinch. I traveled over the weekend, and inevitably, whenever you travel, right, there's always that one thing you somehow forgot at home. Well, for me this time around, it was the power cable for the very computer that connects me to you. Minor detail. Anyway, that has been resolved. And yes, thanks again, JC. Appreciate that very, very much. Your no repeat work day. This is Coleman Hell and Two Heads on Mix 106.5.

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0: 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Well, according to our Today is Holiday calendar, that means that today is National Bubba Day. It's I Love My Dentist Day, Leave Work Early Day. Ooh, what would be your excuse to leave work early today? You love your dentist? Okay, toothache. Let's go with that. There you go. Dinner's taken care of. It's National Rotisserie Chicken Day today. And for dessert, happy National Rocky Road Day today.
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8: A mix of sun and clouds this afternoon with a light breeze, a high around 22, the UV index 8 or very high. A few clouds tonight, the temperature dipping to around 6 degrees. Sunny and 23 on Wednesday, a mix of sun and clouds and 28 on Thursday.
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Scrub-a-dub-dub, and they want nothing to do with it. TLC, under no repeat workday, Mix 106.5. It is the Milkman, and coming up, I read it on Reddit. Here's the question. What was ruined because too many people discovered it? Some of my favorite responses on the way. She's Charlotte Carday, The Way We Touch, Mix 106.5.

0: He is making celebrity headlines today. We'll tell you why when we get to today's celebrity stuff in just a bit. He's Justin Bieber and Daisy's Mix 106.5, your no repeat workday.
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0: Here's the question. What was ruined because too many people discovered it? Some of my favorite responses. Food trucks. Yes, this person says, used to be a cheaper way to get food, and not anymore. They're very trendy, which, of course, does affect prices. And they're everywhere these days. So, yeah, food trucks. What was ruined because too many people discovered it? Another person writes, Airbnb. They say it went from feeling like a cultural exchange where I always met other guests and got to hang out with them for a bit. Now it's more of a door code only non-human interaction where everybody seems rather annoyed that I even exist. Ouch, that's not a glowing review for Airbnb. Thrift shops, this person says. Went to a thrift store recently. They tried to charge me $45 for a used hat. I literally laughed out loud. And finally this, I read it on Reddit. What was ruined because too many people discovered it? This is harsh. This person writes, my ex.
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0: 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Dads, when you hear the crack of the bat, that's your cue to call in for a chance to win two tickets to a Toronto Blue Jays game this season. Be listening to Mixed Mornings with Sarah. When you hear your cue to call, be the right caller. Sarah will ask you some baseball-related questions. Get one right, you go to first base. Get two right, you go to second base. Three right, third base. Four right, it's a home run for you. And the more you get right, the better your chances are of winning. You get one entry just for calling in, and yes, up to four more entries if you get all the questions right, for a total of five. And one lucky dad will walk away with the grand prize of two tickets to a Blue Jays game this summer that we will award on Mixed Mornings with Sarah on Friday, June 19th. 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
9: A mix of sun and clouds this afternoon with a light breeze, a high around 22, the UV index 8 or very high. A few clouds tonight, the temperature dipping to around 6 degrees. Sunny and 23 on Wednesday, a mix of sun and clouds and 28 on Thursday.
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Mix 106.5. Take a Bow and Rihanna. She is making celebrity news headlines today. I mentioned a few moments ago that Justin Bieber is as well. We'll even throw in some Taylor Swift news. Celebrity stuff is on the way. Your no repeat work day at Post Malone Circles on Mix 106.5.

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0: 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That is Stay on your no repeat work day with the Milkman, and let's get to it.
1: All the gossip, all the buzz. Oh yeah, it's celebrity stuff.
0: Dua Lipa got married over the weekend. She and Calum Turner tying the knot in London. They do plan a second ceremony later in Italy. Well, the rumors are true. Taylor Swift will be part of Toy Story 5. She's releasing a brand new song this Friday on the soundtrack. It's called I Knew It, I Knew You. The song is about the cowgirl Jessie and is expected to be a return to Taylor's country roots. Meanwhile, Rihanna has teamed up with the transgender daughter of Elon Musk for a month-long pride campaign promoting her lingerie line. At the Canadian Screen Awards, Mike Myers paid tribute to Canada for paving the way for his classic roles like Wayne Campbell, Austin Powers, Dr. Evil, and Shrek. Meanwhile, heated rivalry dominated the TV series competition at those Canadian Screen Awards. Justin Bieber surprising a fan by interrupting their birthday celebration at an LA restaurant. Nice. Also, the Cadillac from his Peaches video is hitting the auction block, FYI. Sabrina Carpenter using a Ring camera to get a restraining order against a guy who tried to get into her house. She's got the whole thing on video. And Charlie XCX's new album is set for release July 24th. It's called Music, Fashion, Film. It's got singer John Cale, fashion designer Marc Jacobs, and director Martin Scorsese on the cover. Your Tuesday celebrity stuff.
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7: A mix of sun and clouds this afternoon with a light breeze, a high around 22, the UV index 8 or very high. A few clouds tonight, the temperature dipping to around 6 degrees. Sunny and 23 on Wednesday, a mix of sun and clouds and 28 on Thursday.
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1: Fabulous scenery, of course, and everything from a 2K family ride all the way up to a 124K route.
2: Yeah, we're really welcoming any skill and ability of rider from our 2K family ride, which will start and end in the local community, 26, 53, 73, and 124K for our very serious riders. So any skill, any ability are welcome to come out and ride with us.
1: And a couple of other events associated with it, a little bit of a party, and riders themselves, if they register, they get some goodies.
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Hold on, we're going home. Drake and Majid Jordan, and maybe you're going home early. It is National Leave Work Early Day today, after all. And the Milkman reminding you that if you've got a nonprofit or fundraising event coming up, please let us know about it here at Mix 106.5 so we can help spread the word for you. 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You'll see where it says submit an event. Easy as that. 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He's Alex Warren on your no-repeat workday, Ordinary Mix 106.5.

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1: 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Well, BuzzFeed have just published a list of the dumbest reasons people have called 911 lately. Just a reminder, 911 should only ever be used for life and death emergencies and for crimes in progress. Everything else, there are other numbers for. Some people, however, just don't get it. And those are the people featured in this BuzzFeed article, like this lady who called in from a Wendy's drive-thru because Wendy's refused to sell her a Whopper. Imagine. Another guy called during a power outage. He wanted the score between the USA and Canada during the Olympic gold medal game. Sure, he got a talking to, but the dispatcher did confess, "I'm Canadian, so obviously I told him." Someone called 911 because they were a tourist and bored and also kind of broke. They're hoping to get some tips on things to do. Again, not what 911 is there for. Somebody else called to report a missing Amazon package. It showed as delivered, but oh, it was not. The caller later found out it was delivered to the wrong floor of their apartment building. An older lady called in to complain that a random stranger had not held the door open for her. One dispatcher said they got yelled at because, well, nobody turned on the northern lights for a tourist. And I'll leave you with this one. One that I think we can sort of kind of forgive. Kind of, sort of. A 96-year-old woman called 911 to report a missing child. Yes, her child. Her 68-year-old child, her daughter, had not gotten home before dark.
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0: 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It is the Milkman. So good to be back with you. I was not skipping school yesterday. I wanted to be here. I had every intention of being here. I traveled over the weekend. I mentioned this briefly earlier. Got all set up and realized I had forgotten the AC cord for my laptop, which of course leaves me basically on a very lonely island. I can't connect to the world without power for the computer. Anyway, that has since been resolved, and thanks again to JC for filling in. But it happens, right? Leaving for a trip, it's frantic, and you're shoving stuff. It's last minute. You know you're running late. Inevitably, you forget something. So I turned to social media, and I did ask if there's ever been something major that you have forgotten while taking a trip. Poor Natalie says she forgot her son's goalie equipment before a hockey tournament in New York. She says, oh, it was bad. He couldn't play his first game because we got there late. Then I had to get him new skates before the second game, and other teams lent him equipment, which was super nice. Chantel forgot her deodorant once upon a time. No, Chantel, that stinks. Jennifer says she forgot her dog. What? Apparently she was packing up for a dog show, Jennifer? It just got better or worse, depending on your perspective. Yeah, she was packing up for a dog show and realized about 10 minutes down the road she had forgotten her actual dog. Oh, my gosh. Tara's got a son named Finn who is a swimmer. Ironically, once upon a time, she forgot Finn's fins. Paul says years ago, he was going on a weekend trip to Detroit, forgot his wallet. Wife had to pay for everything. Sure, Paul. How convenient, Paul. Do you do that when you go for lunch with buddies, Paul? It happens, Paul. I understand, Paul. Scott says, my meds not good. Surprisingly, however, meds are easy to get in Cuba. And Maurice has a similar story. However, the location there is Mexico. It happens to the best of us.
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8: A few clouds tonight. The breeze becoming light. The temperature dipping to around 6 degrees. Mainly sunny Wednesday. A high around 23. A mix of sun and clouds on Thursday. And a high around 28 degrees.
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Lisa and Hideaway. It's Mix 106.5, your no repeat workday. And beginning Monday and continuing through to June 19th, dads, when you hear the crack of the bat, call in for your chance to win two tickets to a Toronto Blue Jays game this season. Happening every weekday morning on Mix Mornings with Sarah. Be the right caller. And Sarah will ask you some baseball related questions. Get one correct, you move to first base. Two right, you move to second base. Three right to third. Get all four right, home run. You see how this works. The more you get, the better your chances are of winning. You get one entry, by the way, just for calling in. And yes, up to four more entries if you can score that home run. One lucky dad will walk away with the grand prize, two tickets to see the Blue Jays this summer, which we will award on Mix Mornings with Sarah Friday, June 19th, just on time for Father's Day. 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Straight ahead, some Facebook funnies. This is Olivia Rodrigo's latest, Drop Dead. 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
1: Facebook Funnies.
0: And yeah, also complicated these days, navigating social media and not stepping into a conversation that is just so polarizing and upsetting. I've plowed through all of that for you. I have found the funnies, actual fun status updates from Facebook. This person wrote, I came across a recipe that calls for leftover bacon. I mean, you might as well require dragon loin or unicorn shanks, leftover bacon. Another person's status update on Facebook, I hate when people think they can just waltz into my room when clearly what I'm listening to is in 4/4 time. Paper towel commercials are so fake. It's always some kid spilling a glass of juice and never a cat throwing up. Right? Facebook funnies, one more, since this is National Leave Work Early Day. I thought this one was a good fit. We should be able to call in healthy to work. Hi, boss. Yeah, look, I'm not coming in today. I'm feeling great, and I just don't want to waste it on being at work. See? Some Facebook funnies.
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7: A few clouds tonight. The breeze becoming light. The temperature dipping to around 6 degrees. Mainly sunny Wednesday. A high around 23. A mix of sun and clouds on Thursday. And a high around 28 degrees.
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Mix 106.5, it is that time of day where everybody's feeling a little homesick, almost quitting time. You'll know it's time to go when you hear our daily groan for the ride home. 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

0: 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Well, once we get you home on this Tuesday, what you watching? Of course, Game 1 of the Stanley Cup Finals tonight. No Canadian team in it again. We were close, though. Carolina and the Vegas Golden Knights. The 21st season premiere tonight of America's Got Talent. Also, the 8th season premiere of Love Island at 9. Pop Culture Jeopardy on Netflix, part 2 of the semifinals. And on your late night talk shows tonight, not bad actually, Jimmy Fallon has Paul Rudd and Andrew Lloyd Webber, Jeremy Allen White, Amanda Peet, and Michael Stipe from REM on with Jimmy Kimmel. And on Seth Meyers, Anna Faris and Pink.
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12: A few clouds tonight. The breeze becoming light. The temperature dipping to around 6 degrees. Mainly sunny Wednesday. A high around 23. A mix of sun and clouds on Thursday. And a high around 28 degrees.
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0: Mix 106.5, say so. She is Doja Cat. Your no repeat workday. 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Well, some good news for gamers on the way shortly with today's news nuggets. Also got your 5 o'clock fun facts in just a few. And this is your groan for your ride home. A friend of mine applied for a job the other day at a sunscreen factory, although it doesn't appear they got the job. It's not all bad news, though. They were sent home with instructions that said they should reapply daily.
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0: Oh, I'd love for you to go 3 for 3 today. And if you do, that is awesome. And if you don't, that's okay too. These are, after all, as the name suggests, just for fun. Fun facts. And our first one today is this. 1 out of 3 people have actually used technology while asleep and subconsciously done this. You may want to check your phone to find out if you are one of the 3 who have sent a text while asleep.
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0: 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This is said to be the most common beach and pool etiquette violation. That would be playing music too loudly. The only thing that makes that okay is if you're playing Mix 106.5, by the way.
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8: A few clouds tonight, the breeze becoming light, the temperature dipping to around 6 degrees. Mainly sunny Wednesday, a high around 23. A mix of sun and clouds on Thursday, and a high around 28 degrees.
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Today's news nuggets on the way. It's good news for gamers and great news for students in New York City as bedtime has been banished. We'll get to that in just a few. Let's get to this right now. Ed Sheeran with Khaled. Beautiful people. Mix 106.5.

0: is always playtime here. 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
1: We've got your news nuggets, the nuggets of news, morsels of information ready for you.
0: Well, it's good news for gamers. Research claims to show that video gaming burns up to 200 calories per hour. Game platform Stakester funded a study that showed that 2 hours of gameplay burns about 420 calories in men, 472 calories in women. That's the equivalent to doing 1,000 sit-ups. Which would you prefer? And sticking with that theme, Australian researchers have trained lab-grown brain cells on a silicone computer chip to play the 90s shooter game Doom. It started off playing Pong, but it's now moved on to bigger and better things. Microsoft suggesting that using AI is actually more expensive for companies than actually hiring humans. Meanwhile, Bill Gates' ex-wife Melinda is set to become a minority owner of the NHL Seattle Kraken. A new study suggests that burned out employees are turning down higher paying promotions. Why? Well, because they don't want to deal with all the added stress that comes along with that job title. A flight from Newark bound for Spain had to turn around mid-flight because of a teenager's Fitbit. He named his Fitbit Bomb, and that kept showing up on available Bluetooth devices. And finally, this news nugget. New York City Mayor Zoran Mamdani signed a playful executive order on Monday, temporarily repealing bedtime for local students. The symbolic move is intended to let children stay up past their bedtime so they can watch the New York Knicks compete in the NBA Finals.
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7: A few clouds tonight, the breeze becoming light, the temperature dipping to around 6 degrees, mainly sunny Wednesday, a high around 23, a mix of sun and clouds on Thursday, and a high around 28 degrees.
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3: A few clouds tonight. The breeze becoming light. The temperature dipping to around 6 degrees. Mainly sunny Wednesday. A high around 23. A mix of sun and clouds on Thursday. And a high around 28 degrees.
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4: A few clouds tonight. The breeze becoming light. The temperature dipping to around 6 degrees. Mainly sunny Wednesday. A high around 23. A mix of sun and clouds on Thursday. And a high around 28 degrees.
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